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I was just actually like thinking about my $50, all I had to survive in Harlem. I was like, what's the, you know, fuck you.

Бургас, близо до вас. Seems like we're making up more than we're making love.

БНР Бургас 92.5. One ticket, please. Line was everybody's here. Hey, what's going on, man? Yeah, she's at home. Yeah, she's at home.

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I'm just not sure my heart is working and yours is beating double time.